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0: Broadcasting from the tippy top of the Flower Mound, deep in the heart of Northern Ireland, this is Wild Country, part of the iMedia Broadcasting Group. 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
1: From the Sky News Centre at 2. Former rugby league player Kevin Sinfield has been knighted in the King's Birthday Honours after raising more than £10 million for motor neurone disease charities in honour of Rob Burrows.
2: I'd have loved to have seen his smile when I'd have told him this news, because he loved everything we did. He provided the inspiration for it all, and then I just think he'd be so happy. He wanted to make it better for those that came after him, and he's certainly done that and will continue to do that.
1: There are also damehoods for children's author Julia Donaldson and Noughts and Crosses novelist Mallory Blackman. Several of the lionesses who won Euro 2025 are appointed MBEs. Donald Trump says he thinks a peace deal with Iran could be signed over the weekend or Monday. Pakistan, who've mediated over recent weeks, claim the final text has been agreed. A US official says the vital shipping route, the Strait of Hormuz, would be reopened under the terms. Our US correspondent Mark Stone believes it's an extended ceasefire.
3: What this memorandum of understanding would do is extend the status quo for 60 days. It would give the space to be able to then continue to negotiate the knotty issue of Iran's nuclear capability.
1: The Prime Minister has admitted that he needs to turn things around after the resignation of two ministers over the government's plans on defence spending. But Sir Keir Starmer said that he would fight any challenge to his leadership and insists he's taking hard-edged decisions on defence. A 17-year-old girl has been stabbed in the neck and taken to hospital in Lancashire. Officers were called to reports the girl had been assaulted in Briarfield. A 30-year-old man from the town has been arrested on suspicion of murder. Canada claimed their first ever World Cup point as the co-hosts came from behind to rescue a 1-1 draw against Bosnia-Herzegovina. And World Cup co-hosts USA are just kicking off against Paraguay in their tournament opener in Los Angeles. That's the latest. I'm Daisy Steele.
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1: From the Sky News Centre at 3. Rugby league great Kevin Sinfield and the creator of the Gruffalo are among those named in the King's Birthday Honours. Faye Rowlands has more.
2: After raising more than £10 million for motor neuron disease charities, Sinfield becomes Sir Kevin. He's among more than 1,000 recipients of honours. There are damehoods for children's author Julia Donaldson and Noughts and Crosses novelist Mallory Blackman. Six members of England's European Championship winning Lionesses are made MBEs, including Chloe Kelly, who scored the winning penalty. Actress Dame Helen Mirren becomes a companion of honour.
1: Donald Trump says he thinks a peace deal with Iran could be signed over the weekend or Monday. Pakistan, who've mediated over recent weeks, claim the final text has been agreed. The Prime Minister says he has a duty to stay on and would fight any leadership challenge, despite the resignation of two ministers this week. Sir Keir Starmer admits he needs to turn things around, but has hit back at critics who've accused him of being too soft on defence spending.
3: I don't agree. These are hard-edged decisions. They're decisions that have been taken, and we are seen as a leading member of NATO.
1: The PM has appointed Dan Jarvis as his new defence secretary, with Louise Santa-Jones becoming armed forces minister and Calvin Bailey taking on the veterans brief. A police officer is being investigated over claims they used artificial intelligence to create evidential material in a number of cases. The Crown Prosecution Service says it's working with Derbyshire Police and engaging with courts that may have been affected. The US are 3-0 up against Paraguay in their opening game of the World Cup at half-time. The match kicked off with an own goal, followed by two from Fuller and Balogun. Meanwhile, Canada claimed their first ever World Cup point as the co-hosts came from behind to rescue a 1-1 draw against Bosnia-Herzegovina. Southampton striker Kyle Larin grabbed a late equaliser in Toronto. That's the latest. I'm Daisy Steele.
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1: From the Sky News Centre at 4, Kevin Sinfield, Dame Helen Mirren and author Julia Donaldson are among more than 1,000 names included in the King's Birthday Honours. Sinfield being awarded a knighthood for his services to rugby and motor neurone disease charities. Donaldson and fellow author Mallory Blackman received damehoods for their services to literature. Alice Eloise Alton runs Prom Ali, a social enterprise that provides free dresses and suit loans to students that can't afford one. She's to receive a British Empire Medal.
2: Oh, it's such a big thing for me, this, and it'll be really lovely to have my parents hopefully there as well when I receive it, because they've always supported me for over the last like 10, 11 years running Prom Alley. So it's been a lot of hard work. It's a lot for one person to do, but they've always been there to help.
1: A senior US official says Washington and Tehran are very close to reaching a deal aimed at ending the conflict. The Prime Minister of Pakistan, which has helped to mediate negotiations, says the final text has now been agreed. Iran's foreign minister says the agreement would reopen the Strait of Hormuz and lift the US blockade of Iran.
3: In the second stage, the nuclear issue, alongside sanctions relief for Iran and one or two other matters, will be examined and a final agreement will be concluded.
1: The Prime Minister has admitted that he needs to turn things around after the resignation of two ministers over the government's plans on defence spending. But Keir Starmer said that he would fight any challenge to his leadership and insists he's taking hard-edged decisions on defence. A 17-year-old girl has been stabbed in the neck and taken to hospital in Lancashire. Officers were called to reports the girl had been assaulted in Briarfield. A 30-year-old man from the town has been arrested on suspicion of murder. Canada claimed their first ever World Cup point, and the co-hosts came from behind to rescue a 1-1 draw against Bosnia, and World Cup co-hosts USA a 3-1 up against Paraguay in their tournament opener in Los Angeles. That's the latest. I'm Daisy Steele.
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0: Broadcasting from the tippy top of the Flower Mound, deep in the heart of Northern Ireland. 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
1: From the Sky News Centre at 5. Former rugby league player Kevin Sinfield's been knighted in the King's Birthday Honours List. He's raised more than £11 million for motor neurone disease charities, inspired by his late friend and teammate Rob Burrow. So Kevin says he has a mixture of emotions.
2: It feels very different to get individual awards because, effectively, all I've wanted to do is win team trophies or win team awards, and a little bit embarrassed by it, but massively overwhelmed and humbled.
1: Dame Helen Mirren and authors Julia Donaldson and Mallory Blackman are among others who've been recognised in the honours list. A senior US official says Washington and Tehran are close to agreeing a deal aimed at ending the conflict. Iran's foreign minister says it would reopen the Strait of Hormuz and lift the US blockade. Sir Keir Starmer says he needs to turn things around following the resignation of two senior ministers over defence spending. The Prime Minister insists he's making tough decisions and says he would fight any challenge to his leadership. President Trump says a US military strike has killed Nino Guerrero, the alleged leader of Venezuela's Tren de Aragua gang. Mr. Trump says the operation was carried out with the help of Venezuelan authorities, although officials there have yet to comment. The United States began their World Cup with a 4-1 victory over Paraguay. Tyrone Francis was watching in Los Angeles.
3: No President Trump, but Tom Cruise and David Beckham were in the stands watching the US Open with a convincing 4-1 win over Paraguay. Former Arsenal striker Florian Balogun got two of the goals. In Toronto, Michael Bublé performed before Canada got their first ever World Cup point after a 1-1 draw against Bosnia Herzegovina.
1: And a rare hand-painted first edition doll is among items at a new Barbie exhibition in Glasgow. It opens at the Kelvin Grove Art Gallery Museum today. The first black, Hispanic and Asian versions of the iconic figure will also be on show. That's the latest. I'm Daisy Steele.
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1: From the Sky News Centre at 6. Rugby league great Kevin Sinfield and the creator of the Gruffalo are among those named in the King's Birthday Honours. Faye Rowlands has more.
2: After raising more than £10 million for motor neuron disease charities, Sinfield becomes Sir Kevin. He's among more than 1,000 recipients of honours. There are damehoods for children's author Julia Donaldson and Noughts and Crosses novelist Mallory Blackman. Six members of England's European Championship winning Lionesses are made MBEs, including Chloe Kelly, who scored the win penalty. Actress Dame Helen Mirren becomes a companion of honour.
1: A senior US official says Washington and Tehran are very close to reaching a deal aimed at ending the war. The Prime Minister of Pakistan, which has helped mediate negotiations, says the final text has now been agreed. Iran's Foreign Minister Abbas Araghchi says the Strait of Hormuz could be opened and the American blockade of Iranian ports lifted.
3: In the second stage, the nuclear issue, alongside sanctions relief for Iran and one or two other matters, will be examined and a final agreement will be concluded.
1: A 17-year-old girl's been stabbed in the neck in Lancashire. Officers were called to reports the teenager had been assaulted in Briarfield yesterday afternoon. A 30-year-old man from the town's been arrested on suspicion of attempted murder. A police officer's being investigated over claims they used artificial intelligence to create evidential material in a number of cases. The Crown Prosecution Service says it's working with Derbyshire Police and engaging with courts. Canada have claimed their first ever World Cup point, coming from behind to draw 1-1 with Bosnia-Herzegovina. Meanwhile, co-host the United States made a winning start to their campaign, thrashing Paraguay 4-1 in Los Angeles. And Sir David Beckham's received a star on the Hollywood Walk of Fame. Tom Cruise spoke at the ceremony in LA, praising his work ethic and dedication. That's the latest. I'm Faye De Silva.
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2: Former Little Britain star Matt Lucas has signed up for the next series of Taskmaster, fronted by Greg Davis and his assistant Alex Horn. Lucas will join four other comedians for the 22nd series of the Channel 4 show. The Court of Appeal has been told Blur drummer David Rowntree should be allowed to continue his legal battle over £200 million in music royalties. Rowntree's seeking to bring a legal claim on behalf of 160,000 songwriters against the Performing Rights Society. He's challenging a practice which sees music producers benefit from some royalties, but not songwriters. Game of Thrones star Conley Thill is joining the Peaky Blinders spin-off series. Set in 1950s Birmingham, the show follows gangster Tommy Shelby's family as they navigate the aftermath of the Second World War. Zoe Kravitz says she finds talk of a possible engagement to Harry Styles as overwhelming. And Olivia Rodrigo's hoping for another chart-topping album this time next week. Her third album, You Seem Pretty Sad for a Girl So In Love, is out today and features a collaboration with The Cure's Robert Smith.
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1: From the Sky News Centre at 7, former rugby league player Kevin Sinfield's been knighted in the King's Birthday's Honours list. He's raised more than £11 million for motor neurone disease charities, inspired by his late friend and teammate Rob Burrow. The 45-year-old says he has a mixture of emotions.
2: It feels very different to get individual awards because, effectively, all I've wanted to do is win team trophies or win team awards, and a little bit embarrassed by it. But massively overwhelmed and humbled.
1: There are MBEs for six of England's Women's Euros winners, while Dame Helen Mirren and authors Julia Donaldson and Mallory Blackman are among more than 1,000 other people recognised for various contributions. It's understood two people have been arrested after England's World Cup squads had their boots stolen from a van. Police say footballs and training equipment were also taken in transit from Florida to Kansas City. A senior US official says Washington and Tehran are very close to reaching the framework of a peace deal. Pakistan's prime minister is also suggesting an initial agreement could be signed this weekend. A 17-year-old girl's been stabbed in the neck in Briarfield in Lancashire. Police who've arrested a local man say the teenager's injuries aren't life-threatening. Sir David Beckham says he feels truly honoured and fortunate to be living the American dream. He's received a star on the Hollywood Walk of Fame for his contribution to sport and entertainment. Tom Cruise spoke at the ceremony, as did the former England captain's wife, Lady Victoria.
3: David, I am so proud of everything that you have achieved so far, but even more proud of the husband, father, and person that you have always been. Congratulations. We're so proud and we love you so much.
1: The couple later watched the USA beat Paraguay 4-1 in their opening World Cup match, and fellow co-host Canada came from behind to draw 1-1 with Bosnia-Herzegovina. That's the latest. I'm Fade De Silva.
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A cloudy start with showery outbreaks of rain initially. A mix of brighter spells coming in as the day goes on. Some sunshine this afternoon with highs of 18.

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2: Former Little Britain star Matt Lucas has signed up for the next series of Taskmaster, fronted by Greg Davis and his assistant Alex Horn. Lucas will join four other comedians for the 22nd series of the Channel 4 show. The Court of Appeal has been told Blur drummer David Rowntree should be allowed to continue his legal battle over £200 million in music royalties. Rowntree is seeking to bring a legal claim on behalf of 160,000 songwriters against the Performing Rights Society. He's challenging a practice which sees music producers benefit from some royalties, but not songwriters. Game of Thrones star Conley Thill is joining the Peaky Blinders spin-off series. Set in 1950s Birmingham, the show follows gangster Tommy Shelby's family as they navigate the aftermath of the Second World War. Zoe Kravitz says she finds talk of a possible engagement to Harry Styles as overwhelming. And Olivia Rodrigo is hoping for another chart-topping album this time next week. Her third album, You Seem Pretty Sad for a Girl So in Love, is out today and features a collaboration with The Cure's Robert Smith.
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0: Broadcasting from the tippy top of the Flower Mound, deep in the heart of Northern Ireland, this is Wild Country, part of the iMedia Broadcasting Group. 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
1: From the Sky News Centre at 8, after raising more than £11 million for motor neurone disease, Kevin Sinfield receives a knighthood. The former Leeds and England Rugby League star has been recognised for services to charity in the King's Birthday Honours List. He started fundraising after his best friend and former teammate Rob Burrow was diagnosed in 2019. England international Jodie Cunningham says he's a massive inspiration.
2: What he's done since retiring from the sport and his charity work, what he's done for his late friend, but for everyone, he transcends rugby league and is an incredible man. I think it's been a long time coming, and it's a great honour for him, his family, and the whole of rugby league.
1: There are damehoods for authors Julia Donaldson and Mallory Blackman. Actress Dame Helen Mirren becomes a companion of honour. England's World Cup squad have had their boots and training equipment stolen. It's understood two people have been arrested after items were taken from a van heading to Kansas City. US forces have shot down Iranian drones heading towards the Strait of Hormuz. It's as the prospects of peace are talked up on both sides. A man's been arrested on suspicion of attempted murder after a teenage girl was stabbed in the neck in Lancashire. The 17-year-old was attacked in Briarfield. Canada came from behind to draw 1-1 with Bosnia-Herzegovina in their opening World Cup match in Toronto. The USA began their tournament with a 4-1 victory over Paraguay. Tyrone Francis was watching in Los Angeles.
3: No President Trump, but Tom Cruise and David Beckham were in the stands watching the US Open with a convincing 4-1 win over Paraguay. Former Arsenal striker Florian Balogun got two of the goals. In Toronto, Michael Bublé performed before Canada got their first ever World Cup point after a 1-1 draw against Bosnia-Herzegovina.
1: Sir David Beckham has received a star on the Hollywood Walk of Fame. He says he feels truly honoured to be living the American dream. That's the latest. I'm Faye De Silva.
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A cloudy start with showery outbreaks of rain initially. A mix of brighter spells coming in as the day goes on. Some sunshine this afternoon with highs of 18.

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2: Former Little Britain star Matt Lucas has signed up for the next series of Taskmaster, fronted by Greg Davis and his assistant Alex Horn. Lucas will join four other comedians for the 22nd series of the Channel 4 show. The Court of Appeal has been told Blur drummer David Rowntree should be allowed to continue his legal battle over £200 million in music royalties. Rowntree's seeking to bring a legal claim on behalf of 160,000 songwriters against the Performing Rights Society. He's challenging a practice which sees music producers benefit from some royalties, but not songwriters. Game of Thrones star Conley Thill is joining the Peaky Blinders spin-off series. Set in 1950s Birmingham, the show follows gangster Tommy Shelby's family as they navigate the aftermath of the Second World War. Zoe Kravitz says she finds talk of a possible engagement to Harry Styles as overwhelming. And Olivia Rodrigo's hoping for another chart-topping album this time next week. Her third album, You Seem Pretty Sad for a Girl So In Love, is out today and features a collaboration with The Cure's Robert Smith.
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6: On a warm summer's evening, on a train bound for nowhere, I met up with a gambler. We were both too tired to sleep, so we took turns.

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Fresh west to northwest winds bringing cloudy skies and occasional showers through the morning, gradually turning drier and brighter through the afternoon, with winds easing and maximum temperatures of 18.

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0: Broadcasting from the tippy top of the Flower Mound, deep in the heart of Northern Ireland. 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
1: From the Sky News Centre at 9. England's World Cup squad have had their boots, footballs and other training equipment stolen. It's understood two people have been arrested after various items were taken from a van as it headed from Florida to Kansas City. Our sports reporter Rob Dorsett has this update from Missouri.
2: My understanding is that the vast majority of the kit that went missing has now been recovered. And that's really good news, of course, for the players who are due to arrive here in Kansas City later on today. They'll hold an open training session in front of local dignitaries and children.
1: Rugby league star Kevin Sinfield's been knighted in the King's Birthday Honours list for his work into motor neurone disease. There are damehoods for Gruffalo writer Julia Donaldson and Noughts and Crosses author Mallory Blackman. Actress Dame Helen Mirren becomes a companion of honour. Iran and the US are talking up the prospects of peace. It's thought a memorandum of understanding, a series of proposals to end the war, could be signed in the coming days. A police officer's being investigated for apparently using artificial intelligence to create evidential material. The Financial Times is reporting they've been removed from frontline duties with the Derbyshire Force. The Crown Prosecution Service says it's engaging with courts that may have been affected. Sir David Beckham's reflected on his working class roots as he received a star on the Hollywood Walk of Fame.
3: I must admit that this is all rather surreal. I've always been a dreamer, but I could never have imagined that an honour like this would come to a working class English soccer player like me.
1: The former England captain's been recognised for his contribution to sport and entertainment. He was joined by Lady Victoria at the ceremony in LA, as well as actor and friend Tom Cruise. The trio later watched the United States opening World Cup match. They thrashed Paraguay 4-1. Fellow host Canada came from behind to rescue a 1-1 draw against Bosnia-Herzegovina. That's the latest. I'm Faye De Silva.
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Fresh west to northwest winds bringing cloudy skies and occasional showers through the morning, gradually turning drier and brighter through the afternoon, with winds easing and maximum temperatures of 18.

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2: Former Little Britain star Matt Lucas has signed up for the next series of Taskmaster, fronted by Greg Davis and his assistant Alex Horn. Lucas will join four other comedians for the 22nd series of the Channel 4 show. The Court of Appeal has been told Blur drummer David Rowntree should be allowed to continue his legal battle over £200 million in music royalties. Rowntree's seeking to bring a legal claim on behalf of 160,000 songwriters against the Performing Rights Society. He's challenging a practice which sees music producers benefit from some royalties, but not songwriters. Game of Thrones star Conley Thill is joining the Peaky Blinders spin-off series. Set in 1950s Birmingham, the show follows gangster Tommy Shelby's family as they navigate the aftermath of the Second World War. Zoe Kravitz says she finds talk of a possible engagement to Harry Styles as overwhelming. And Olivia Rodrigo's hoping for another chart-topping album this time next week. Her third album, You Seem Pretty Sad for a Girl So In Love, is out today and features a collaboration with The Cure's Robert Smith.
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Fresh west to northwest winds bringing cloudy skies and occasional showers through the morning, gradually turning drier and brighter through the afternoon, with winds easing and maximum temperatures of 18.

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1: From the Sky News Centre at 10. Some of the England World Cup team's equipment has been stolen in transit. Boots belonging to players as well as balls are among the items taken from a van heading from Florida to Kansas City. Police in Missouri say two people are in custody. Rugby league legend Kevin Sinfield's been recognised for his work championing motor neurone disease. The 45-year-old's been knighted in the King's Birthday Honours. The nation will celebrate the King's official birthday this morning with the famous Trooping the Colour ceremony. The royal family is joining thousands of spectators in central London. This year, police have told anti-monarchy protesters they must stay in a designated area of the Mall until the public's allowed along the route. Graham Smith from the Group Republic is staggered.
2: The police have basically abused their power to push us back away from the side of the Mall and to restrict our rights to protest in a way that is fundamentally wrong and most likely unlawful.
1: Iran's confident the framework of a deal to end the war will be agreed soon. The US is also talking up the prospects of peace, though it has shot down Iranian drones heading towards the Strait of Hormuz. The United States opened their World Cup campaign with a 4-1 victory over Paraguay in front of a home crowd. Former England youth international Falaran Balogun scored twice for the co-hosts. Manager Mauricio Pochettino says they thrived thanks to the roars from their supporters.
3: It's not only the principal actor, but the fans, amazing, because the energy that they translated to the team was amazing, and we can do amazing things if the fans are in this way.
1: Fellow host Canada came from a goal down to draw 1-1 against Bosnia-Herzegovina. And a craze for prawn cocktails and pavlova is hitting supermarkets and restaurants. The throwback to the 80s is partly fueled by Gilly Cooper's Rivals being shown on streaming platforms. That's the latest. I'm Faye De Silva.
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How's it going there, everybody from Cork, New York, Dundalk, Gortahawk and Glenamaddy? Here we are in the County Clare, and it's a long, long way from here to there. There's the Burren, and the Cliffs of Moher, and the Tulla, and the Kilfenor, and Mike O'Russell, Dr. Bill, Willie Clancy and Noel Hill. Flutes and fiddles everywhere, if it's music you want.

everybody needs a break. Climb a mountain or jump in a lake. Some head off to exotic places. Others go to the Galway races. A cousin of mine goes potholing. A cousin of hers loves Joe Dolan. Matty goes to the south of France, and Jim to the dogs, and Peter to the dance. Summer comes around each year. We go there and they come here. Some jet off to Frihiliana, but I always go to Listunvarna. Oh, Listunvarna. Listunvarna. I always leave of a Thursday night with my tent and my ground sheet rolled up tight. I like to hit Listun in or around Friday afternoon. This gives me time to get my gear together. I don't need to worry about the weather. Ramble in for a pint of stout, cause you never know who'd be hanging about. There's a Dutchman playing a mandolin, German looking for Limogo Flynn, and there's Adam Bono and Gareth Fitzgerald getting their photo taken for the Sunday World. Finbar Charlie and Jim Hand, and they're drinking pints to bait the band. And

bikes and high-ace vans with buttons, barrels, flagons, cans. Mighty crack. Loads of frolics. Pioneers and alcoholics and Jack Spock in the FCA and Free Nicky Kelly in the IRA and hairy chests and milk white ties and Mickey Dodgers in disguise. McGraths, O'Briens, Pippins, Coxes, massage parties.

hell. Anyone for the last few chuck laces now. 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They had to build a special runway just to get him down. Before the chieftains could start to play, seven creamy pints came out in a tray. Shergar was ridden by Lord Lucan. Sean Cannon did the backstage cooking. Clannad were playing Harry's game, and Christie was singing Nancy Spain. And Mary O'Hara and Brush Shields together doing the four green fields. Van der Manen, Emmy Lou, and Moving Hearts and Planxty too. Whoa. Everybody needs a break. Climb a mountain or jump in a lake. Sean Doherty goes to the Roses through Lee, and Oliver J. Flanagan goes swimming in the Holy Sea. But I like my music in the open air, so every summer I go to Clare. 'Cause Woodstock, Knocknor, the Feast of Cana could hold a match to Lister.

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5: Former Little Britain star Matt Lucas has signed up for the next series of Taskmaster, fronted by Greg Davis and his assistant Alex Horn. Lucas will join four other comedians for the 22nd series of the Channel 4 show. The Court of Appeal has been told Blur drummer David Rowntree should be allowed to continue his legal battle over £200 million in music royalties. Rowntree is seeking to bring a legal claim on behalf of 160,000 songwriters against the Performing Rights Society. He's challenging a practice which sees music producers benefit from some royalties, but not songwriters. Game of Thrones star Conley Thill is joining the Peaky Blinders spin-off series. Set in 1950s Birmingham, the show follows gangster Tommy Shelby's family as they navigate the aftermath of the Second World War. Zoe Kravitz says she finds talk of a possible engagement to Harry Styles as overwhelming. And Olivia Rodrigo's hoping for another chart-topping album this time next week. Her third album, You Seem Pretty Sad for a Girl So In Love, is out today and features a collaboration with The Cure's Robert Smith.
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3: 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I'm back. 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
1: From the Sky News Centre at 11, England's World Cup squad have had their boots, footballs and other training equipment stolen. Two people have been arrested after various items were taken from a van as it headed from Florida to Kansas City. Our sports reporter Rob Dorset has this update from Missouri.
2: My understanding is that the vast majority of the kit that went missing has now been recovered. And that's really good news, of course, for the players who are due to arrive here in Kansas City later on today. They'll hold an open training session in front of local dignitaries and children.
1: A 14-year-old boy is among three teenagers arrested on suspicion of murdering a man in Essex. The victim, who was 21, was pronounced dead at Central Park in Chelmsford last night. Tehran and Washington are both talking up the prospects of peace, despite the US shooting down Iranian drones heading for the Strait of Hormuz. It's thought a series of proposals to end the war could be signed. They're thought to include reopening the vital shipping channel and lifting a blockade on Iranian ports. Iran's foreign minister Abbas Araghchi says other measures are being considered too.
3: The war will come to an end on all fronts, including in Lebanon, and a commitment will be given that they will not be the initiator of any war, and that neither threats nor the use of force will be employed.
1: A Derbyshire police officer's under investigation for allegedly using AI to create evidential material in a number of cases. They're reported to have been removed from frontline duties. The King's official birthday is being marked with the annual Trooping the Colours ceremony in front of tens of thousands of people in central London. Police have told anti-monarchy protesters they must stay in a designated area on the Mall until the public's allowed to pass. And referees will no longer issue red cards for hair pulling in the upcoming Premier League season. It's previously been deemed violent conduct, but new rules say it will lead to a caution instead. That's the latest. I'm Faye De Silva.
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Nice of In Your Heart, brand new release, just hot off the presses. Sean Cuddy, also by Lovely Rose of Clare and The Dance in Tubbercurry. A very good morning, listen, hope you're well, hope you're in good form on fine fettle for this Saturday. Hope it finds you well. Today it's Rosé Day, as in wine. It's also Sewing Machine Day, Doll Day, Feast of St. Anthony, Feast of St. Anthony in Spain, also International Abolism Awareness Day, International Axe Throwing Day. Got to be careful there. International Knit in Public Day. Also Chomini Day. It's also Jane Day. Kitchen Cutzels of America Day. Predictive Business Civility Day. Weed Your Garden. Good idea. Acts of Light Day. Tripping the Colour, one from Britain. World Gin Day and World Softball Day. Who knew? Great to have you along. Hopefully that you're well and in good form for this Saturday afternoon. Saturday cheer is. And we say hello to some of the crew joining us. Great to have you with us. Hopefully that you're well and in good form. Hi to Anne Fahy of Manchester. Good to have you along. Mags McCann. Great to have you with us. Hi, Liz. Good to have you along. Warren Buchanan. That new song by Gondi Humphreys, not available as of yet, will be out very shortly.

0: Lawrence of Along the Fochan Side, Kieran McGilligan. Good memory, great song. Good to have you along. Hi, Siobhan Marie, hopefully you're well. Today, back in 1381, Peasants' Revolt happened in Britain. Rebels enter London with local townsfolk to attack prisons and destroy Savoy Palace and kill anyone associated with the royal government. It was a poll tax riot, which happened today, back in 1381. Poll tax, not a good idea. Ended badly in more recent years.
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0: And we have Claudia Buckley, this is her brand new song, and good one it is too. Quite a lively favourite. Claudia Buckley, this is Red-Necked Woman.

Corey Buffy's take on Redneck Woman. Hi, James Blair. Eve O'Malley, good to have you with us. Hopefully that you're well and in good form. Based in London, Sean Brady, the ballad of Katie Taylor.

Cry yourself thus, Sean Brady, and the ballad of Katie Taylor, even. Hi, Tom and Morris, and if great to have you along. Hopefully, you're well. Hope you're in good form and fine fettle. Tonight, I'm part of the celebrations 25 years for Sandra and Vince in the Man of Kent. I shall be there, one of the acts supplying the entertainment there from 10 o'clock tonight. That's in the Man of Kent in London. If you're around, I'd love to see you. Brand new release by Maria Butterley from County Louth, though. This is the last ship to shore.

Christoph. That is Liz Rees. You know, Marie Butterley from County Louth on The Last Ship to Shore. Good morning. Great to have you along. If you fancy your request dedication, wherever else it is, shoot me an email to Jerry, G-E-R-R-Y, Jerry at irishradio.org. Hi to David and all the Burns clan. Great to have you.

0: Mazura. That's the 2011 version of the JCB. Today, back in 1920, the US Post Office states that children cannot be sent by parcel post after various instances of children, believe it or not, being actually posted because it was cheaper to for them to travel that way.
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0: Shane and Mervyn Owens appearing live this Saturday night, the 13th, PJ O'Connor's Irish Sports Bar, 230 High Road, Wood Green, London N22. On this Sunday night, the 14th, in the Phoenix, McCarthy's 2 Kelvin Close, Luton, Shane and Mervyn Owens live.
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7: 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Yeah!

0: Price of the High Kings, 77A, a song about that bus. Great to have you with us. With you on Global Irish Radio, with you on VUSAT, with you on Wild Country. It's good to have you along. Hopefully that all is going well in your world for today. 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No, it's still morning.
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0: Hi, Warren Buchanan. Hopefully Love in New Zealand is good. Requesting this one. Good song, great version. Matt Levy. Chiseled in stone.

0: Craig Averso, I saw. Hi, Warren Buchanan, chiseled in stone. That is Matt Levy, great verse of the song. Very, very talented gentleman indeed. Irish Radio, good morning. Today back in 1922, the longest recorded attack of hiccups began when a gentleman called Charles Osborne got the hiccups, which continues for 68 years. Believe it or believe it not. He died 11 months after they stopped. Wowie, that is something else. Did you know the blue whales, their tongue can actually weigh more, believe it or believe it not, than an elephant? Wowie.
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Ah, Christoph, that's Laura Neva Rose, the Glen. Good song, great version. Peggy Barry, hi to you, and Faye off to the hairdressers. The hair will look lovely afterwards. Good to have you along, hopefully you will. John Dean, how are you doing? Great to have you on. Hi, Liz, Maureen Collins, all the rest of the clan. Siobhan Marie and all the crew, great to have you with us. Shani Kill, hi to you. Hopefully that you're well and all going good. And hopefully that you're well and in good form for today. Saturday it is. If you're around London town, love to see you tonight for the celebrations. 25th anniversary of Sandra and Vinny in the Man of Kent. I shall be there starting off with Rambling Pete at 7:30. And entertainment continues.

0: Jennifer Walton and Bishop Auckland. Jennifer, great to have you with us. With those muddles of Bourn sweep down to the sea. A song from your native county Down. Great to have you with us. Hopefully that you're well and in good form, Jennifer.
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0: just Anthony Murphy. Hi to you, Anthony. Hopefully you're well. Hope you're in good form and fine fettle. Irish Radio it is on this Saturday morning. Hopefully that all is well. Did you know, due to genes, redheads need about 20% more anesthesia, as in anesthetic, for an operation than non-redheads? Believe it or believe it not.
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0: broadcasting from the tippy top of the Flower Mound, deep in the heart of Northern Ireland. 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
1: From the Sky News Centre at midday. An investigation started after an officer appeared to use AI to create evidential material in a number of cases. The Crown Prosecution Service says it's working with defence teams and courts which may have been affected. Derbyshire Police has removed an officer from frontline duties. No arrests have been made. The annual Trooping the Colour Parade is underway in central London, marking the King's official birthday. Thousands of people lined the streets to see the King and Queen during the royal carriage procession. The armed forces' most prestigious regiments are involved in the ceremony. Charles will be joined by members of the royal family on the balcony of Buckingham Palace for a Red Arrows flypast later. Two people have been arrested after some of the England World Cup team's equipment was stolen in transit in the US. Boots and footballs were among the items taken from a van heading from Florida to Kansas City. There are renewed hopes of peace in the Iran war. Both Tehran and Washington are suggesting a potential framework is close to being finalised, despite the US recently shooting down Iranian drones. Sir David Beckham's reflected on his working class roots as he received a star on the Hollywood Walk of Fame.
2: I must admit that this is all rather surreal. I've always been a dreamer, but I could never have imagined that an honour like this would come to a working-class English soccer player like me.
1: The former England captain's been recognised for his contribution to sport and entertainment. He was joined by Lady Victoria at the ceremony in LA, as well as actor and friend Tom Cruise, who praised his work ethic. And double Olympic gold medalist Dame Kelly Holmes has joined participants in the 1 millionth park run in London. The landmark 5K race took place at Bushey Park this morning. That's the latest. I'm Faye De Silva.
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4: that's
3: you.
4: That's seen as officers launched a manhunt to file the alleged suspect. They later issued a CCTV image of a man in connection with the incident. The Irish Teaching Council will hold a fitness to teach inquiry concerning Enoch Burke next week. While notice of the hearing does not name Mr. Burke, it's understood that he is subject of the inquiry, which is scheduled to run from the 17th to the 19th of June. The Republic of Ireland's home UEFA Nations League fixture with Israel will be moved to a neutral venue, the FAI has confirmed. The match scheduled for the 4th of October will switch from the Aviva Stadium in Dublin to as yet an unconfirmed neutral ground. A 51-year-old businessman who pleaded guilty to causing an obstruction by climbing on top of an oil tanker at Whitegate Refinery in County Cork during the fuel protests has received a 2-month suspended sentence and a fine of €1,500. Middleton District Court heard that Ivor Sweeney spent an hour and 15 minutes on top of the tanker on the 10th of April. A woman and a teenage girl who were charged in connection with the fatal assault of Scarlett Faulkner have been further remanded in custody at Nenagh District Court. The 17-year-old accused is charged with assault causing serious harm to Miss Faulkner, aged 29, at Bird Hill, County Tipperary on the 21st of March. A County Tipperary man, Gavin Lyons, aged 33, of Grange Mochler, Carrickenshire, County Tipperary, apprehended by Gardaí on patrol, who found firearms, drugs and cash in his possession, was remanded in custody when he appeared before Goree District Court. Gardaí investigating a hit-and-run incident in Ballymun in Dublin believe it could be related to an ongoing feud between two drug gangs in the area. The man in his 20s was seriously injured when he was knocked down and driven over by a car which was driven from the scene. The widow of murdered Belfast solicitor Pat Finucane has hailed the first day of a long campaign for a public inquiry into his death as monumental. The 39-year-old was shot dead at his family home in North Belfast in 1989 in an attack found by a series of probes to have involved collusion with the state. The Finucane family have been campaigning for decades for a public inquiry to establish the extent of security force involvement. Gardaí have renewed their appeal for information about a public order incident which happened at a Sunday Mass in St. Peter and St. Paul's Cemetery in Portlaoise last month. A man in his 40s remains in hospital following the brawl which involved a number of people. Former DUP leader Geoffrey Donaldson has denied attending a meeting with one of the two alleged victims of sexual abuse because he wanted to nip allegations in the bud as his trial in Newry continues. And finally, Prime Minister of Canada, Mark Carney, has arrived on a two-day official visit to Ireland where he will attend events in central Dublin and also County Mayo. That's it, just some of the news stories across Ireland for this weekend.

request, Nola, that you need for your message. Please play a final goodbye request from best friend Eileen Emerson and her husband Gary. They've travelled the length and breadth of Ireland to the UK on their current visit from Savannah, Georgia, USA. We're all meeting tonight in Hanwell Social Club for a last get together with old friend and fellow musicians like Eileen, George Hart, and Irene George. Eileen and myself played music all over London back in the 70s. Eileen was a very well known accordion player on the circuit, fronting a great band at the time called Rusty Strings. Yes, I remember them. Unfortunately, didn't manage this time to hook up with another fine musician, Dennis Kelly, who resides back in Tralee, County Kerry. Definitely next time. Safe journey home on this coming Thursday, 18th of June. Best wishes coming in from Christopher Nolan and the family and your friends since you were just 14. Alice Nolan. Annie Longford Westmead song. She did get a photo taken at Joe Dolan's statue. So, yep, I will get a song by Joe Dolan later on. But Eileen and Gary, listen, lovely to have you along. And great to briefly have a chat with you, Eileen.

0: of Eileen Emerson and Gary. Listen, a safe journey back to the US from Alice, Christopher, all the rest of the clan, and listen, have a great night tonight. But if you're looking for
1: the real deal. Hi, Gerard O'Brien here, just to remind you about the new release of the show and, of course, the Top 5 Countdown every Tuesday night between 9 and 11 p.m., now repeated every Saturday morning between 9 a.m. and 11 a.m., just before Mr. Jerry Byrne. So if you miss it on a Tuesday, you can now catch us Saturday morning between 9 and 11 a.m.

0: 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Great to be with us. Hope you're well.
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So the Heart is a great version of the song, I'll have to say. Today back in 1970 in Britain, In the Summertime by Mungo Jerry hit number one in the UK charts. Today back in 1970, the Beatles' Long and Winding Road single went to number one in the USA for 2 weeks. Long time ago, isn't it?

0: there. Hey, it's supper time, Paul Kelly. Afternoon to you. Good to have you with us. Today, back in 1976, Bob Marley performed in Amsterdam in the Netherlands for the first time. Sean Gallagher in Rains Park. Sean, great to have you with us.
1: Oh.

0: Mark Rice of Sean Gallagher has requested us to say Tua Thera, one of two from Daniel O'Donnell on the show today. Cracky one there. And that is Crystal Chandelier together with the late Charlie Pride, George Wilkinson, Derek Ryan played just a few minutes ago for your mum's birthday. A very happy birthday to your mum. Did you know if you're afraid to go into the ocean because of sharks, you might want to avoid hotel hallways and break rooms, etc., because believe it or not, vending machines are twice as likely to actually kill you as sharks, believe it or not.
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0: T.R. 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
0: Shane and Mervyn Owens appearing live this Saturday night, the 13th, PJ O'Connor's Irish Sports Bar, 230 High Road, Wood Green, London N22. On this Sunday night, the 14th, in the Phoenix, McCarthy's 2 Kelvin Close, Luton. Shane and Mervyn Owens live.
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Tracy, Liz Love from him, Paddy from Cotty from Ella, and me and my old banjo. Today, back in 2018, the car firm Volkswagen was fined €1 billion by German prosecutors over diesel emissions scandal. Reverberations continuing to this day.

0: Right, song that is the Blue Hills of Breffni, Mervyn Owens. Great to have you along. Hopefully that all is going well in your world today. Did you know Scotland's national animal, believe it or not, is the unicorn?
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have to say. That's Muriel O'Connor and Fran Curry, the old Dungarvan Oak. John Peter Leahy, how you doing? Good to have you along. Did you know that if you sneeze uncontrollably after being suddenly exposed to bright light or intense sunlight, you might have inherited a genetic trait called a chew syndrome? Honestly, it's true. It's a fact.

Sports Radio. If you're around London, love to see you tonight in South London. That's at the celebration 25 years in the Man of Kent. Yours truly, Romney Pete, starting in day festivities off at 7:30 this evening. Yours truly on at 10 tonight. Should be a cracking night.

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0: Broadcasting from the tippy top of the Flower Mound, deep in the heart of Northern Ireland. 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
1: From the Sky News Centre at 2, an investigation's been launched into claims of a police officer using AI to create evidence. The Crown Prosecution Service is working with defence teams and courts potentially affected. The Derbyshire Force say an officer's been removed from frontline duties. Three teenagers, including a 14-year-old boy, are being questioned on suspicion of the murder of a man in a park in Essex. The victim, who was 21, was attacked in Chelmsford last night. The King's official birthday has culminated in an RAF flypast above Buckingham Palace. Charles and Camilla were joined by senior members of the royal family on the balcony. Earlier, they watched the British Army's ceremonial prowess in central London. Royal commentator Jenny Bond says trooping the colour is full of pomp and pageantry.
2: It doesn't really matter what you think about monarchy or what you think about the royal family. It's a fantastic spectacle. It really is. All those horses' hooves thundering, the bands playing, 1,000 soldiers on parade.
1: In other news, both Iran and the US are talking up the prospects of peace. It's thought a series of proposals to end the war could be signed in the coming days. Sir David Beckham says he could never have imagined a working-class English soccer player would receive a star on the Hollywood Walk of Fame. He's been honoured for his influence on sport, entertainment and global culture. At the ceremony, Lady Victoria jokes how she assumed she was getting the star for Spice World the movie. Friend Tom Cruise praised the ex-England captain's discipline.
3: His is a Hollywood story. A boy who believed in something bigger than himself had to work for every opportunity he received and went on to influence his sport, shape culture around the world, and create opportunities for generations who follow.
1: And red cards will no longer be issued for hair pulling in the Premier League. Now anything without excessive force will lead to a caution instead. That's the latest. I'm Leisha McKenna.
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Fresh west to northwest winds bringing cloudy skies and occasional showers through the morning, gradually turning drier and brighter through the afternoon, with winds easing and maximum temperatures of 18.

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2: Former Little Britain star Matt Lucas has signed up for the next series of Taskmaster, fronted by Greg Davis and his assistant Alex Horn. Lucas will join four other comedians for the 22nd series of the Channel 4 show. The Court of Appeal has been told Blur drummer David Rowntree should be allowed to continue his legal battle over £200 million in music royalties. Rowntree's seeking to bring a legal claim on behalf of 160,000 songwriters against the Performing Rights Society. He's challenging a practice which sees music producers benefit from some royalties, but not songwriters. Game of Thrones star Conley Thill is joining the Peaky Blinders spin-off series. Set in 1950s Birmingham, the show follows gangster Tommy Shelby's family as they navigate the aftermath of the Second World War. Zoe Kravitz says she finds talk of a possible engagement to Harry Styles as overwhelming. And Olivia Rodrigo's hoping for another chart-topping album this time next week. Her third album, You Seem Pretty Sad for a Girl So In Love, is out today and features a collaboration with The Cure's Robert Smith.
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Fresh west to northwest winds bringing cloudy skies and occasional showers through the morning, gradually turning drier and brighter through the afternoon, with winds easing and maximum temperatures of 18.

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0: Broadcasting from the tippy top of the Flower Mound, deep in the heart of Northern Ireland, this is Wild Country, part of the iMedia Broadcasting Group. 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
1: From the Sky News Centre at 3, a Derbyshire police officer is being investigated over claims they used AI to create evidence. The force says there's a chance the tech was used in a number of cases. The officer's been removed from frontline duties. Emma Birchley says it's unclear at this stage what sort of evidence we're talking about.
2: Evidence could be anything, couldn't it? It could be physical things like fingerprints, but then you have witness statements, you have emails, you have video footage. So it's not clear what we're talking about here, very much early days.
1: A 21-year-old man has been found dead in a park in Chelmsford in Essex. Three people have been arrested on suspicion of murder, including a 14-year-old boy. The Prime Minister of Pakistan has announced the US and Iran are closer to a peace deal than ever before. Shehbaz Sharif says he expects the agreement to be finalised in the next 24 hours. The King's official birthday has been celebrated in central London. It was marked with the annual Trooping the Colour ceremony in front of tens of thousands of people, including these.
3: Enjoying every piece of pomp and ceremony that there is that England has to offer us.
4: To see them and to be so near, it's very beautiful.
5: As soon as I hear the horses and the carriages and the music, that's me.
6: I think I've enjoyed the horses and I've got away from the King as well.
1: There was a flypast over Buckingham Palace by all nine Red Arrow jets, which is to be scaled back at future events ahead of the aircraft's retirement in 2030. In sport, thieves have stolen several England players' football boots and official match balls from the squad's base in Canton City. Two people have been arrested. And the excitement's building as Scotland prepare for their first World Cup in 28 years. Thousands of fans have arrived in the United States ahead of their opening match against Haiti in Boston. That's the latest from the Sky News Centre. I'm Leisha McKenna.
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Fresh west to northwest winds bringing cloudy skies and occasional showers through the morning, gradually turning drier and brighter through the afternoon, with winds easing and maximum temperatures of 18.

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3: Former Little Britain star Matt Lucas has signed up for the next series of Taskmaster, fronted by Greg Davis and his assistant Alex Horn. Lucas will join four other comedians for the 22nd series of the Channel 4 show. The Court of Appeal has been told Blur drummer David Rowntree should be allowed to continue his legal battle over £200 million in music royalties. Rowntree's seeking to bring a legal claim on behalf of 160,000 songwriters against the Performing Rights Society. He's challenging a practice which sees music producers benefit from some royalties, but not songwriters. Game of Thrones star Conley Thill is joining the Peaky Blinders spin-off series. Set in 1950s Birmingham, the show follows gangster Tommy Shelby's family as they navigate the aftermath of the Second World War. Zoe Kravitz says she finds talk of a possible engagement to Harry Styles as overwhelming. And Olivia Rodrigo's hoping for another chart-topping album this time next week. Her third album, You Seem Pretty Sad for a Girl So in Love, is out today and features a collaboration with The Cure's Robert Smith.
0: Wild Country Entertainment. News in a minute.
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3: Fresh west to northwest winds bringing cloudy skies and occasional showers through the morning, gradually turning drier and brighter through the afternoon, with winds easing and maximum temperatures of 18.

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3: From the Sky News Centre at 4, a police officer's under investigation for appearing to use artificial intelligence to create evidence. Nick Crashey has more.
4: The Crown Prosecution Service says it's engaging with defence teams and courts over a number of cases which may have been affected. Derbyshire Police has started a criminal investigation into an allegation of perverting the course of justice. It says the probe's in its early stages and has confirmed it's liaising with the CPS. An officer has been removed from frontline duties. The news comes in the week a new National Centre for AI in Policing is launched.
3: Elsewhere, a 14-year-old boy is among three teenagers arrested on suspicion of murdering a man in Essex. Police were called to Central Park in Chelmsford last night, where a 21-year-old man was pronounced dead at the scene. Detectives have called it deeply distressing. Iran seems positive that a framework towards peace will be signed in the next 24 hours. Washington's also confident despite the US shooting down Iranian attack drones heading for the Strait of Hormuz last night. Anthropic has shut down access to its latest AI model, Claude Fable 5, after intervention from US national security. The company says there were concerns over a potential technique for bypassing the system's built-in protections. Susan Boyle has shared a message to support for the Scotland team ahead of their first game at the World Cup.
5: This message is for you, lads. I had a dream. Now Scotland has a dream. You can do this. No Scotland, no party.
3: In a video shared on social media, the Britain's Got Talent singer wore the national football team shirt under a fur coat. Scotland begin their Group C campaign against Haiti in the early hours of tomorrow morning. And the King's official birthday has culminated in an RAF flypast above Buckingham Palace. Charles and Camilla were joined by senior members of the royal family on the balcony. That's the latest. I'm Leisha McKenna.
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10: It was a strong start for the World Cup hosts. Canada came from behind to draw their opening game against Bosnia and Herzegovina, and the US opened their first tournament at home in 32 years with a dominant 4-1 victory against Paraguay. Meanwhile, Scotland kick off their World Cup campaign tonight as they take on Haiti in Boston. They haven't been at the tournament for 28 years. Midfielder Kenny McLean says they're ready for action.
11: There's a lot of expectation. We put a lot of expectation on ourselves going into every game, and we'll look to go there and win the game, and that's what we'll always do, and we feel we've got the squad, we've got the players that we can do that with.
10: The so-called Beauty versus the Beast boxing bout takes place in Manchester later. Eddie Hall, who was Britain's strongest man, is in the ring with reality TV star Tommy Fury. Hall says it should be a good fight.
12: Yeah, I'm feeling good. This is the lightest I've been for quite a long time. Fitness is probably the best it's been for the last 5 years. Everything's feeling on point.
10: And in tennis, both Emma Raducanu and Katie Bolter have reached the quarterfinals at Queen's.
1: Wild Country. 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

Fresh west to northwest winds bringing cloudy skies and occasional showers through the morning, gradually turning drier and brighter through the afternoon, with winds easing and maximum temperatures of 18.

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3: 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Thank you.
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5: It was a strong start for the World Cup hosts. Canada came from behind to draw their opening game against Bosnia and Herzegovina, and the US opened their first tournament at home in 32 years with a dominant 4-1 victory against Paraguay. Meanwhile, Scotland kick off their World Cup campaign tonight as they take on Haiti in Boston. They haven't been at the tournament for 28 years. Midfielder Kenny McLean says they're ready for action.
6: There's a lot of expectation. We put a lot of expectation on ourselves going into every game, and we'll look to go there and win the game, and that's what we'll always do, and we feel we've got the squad, we've got the players that we can do that with.
5: The so-called Beauty versus the Beast boxing bout takes place in Manchester later. Eddie Hall, who was Britain's strongest man, is in the ring with reality TV star Tommy Fury. Hall says it should be a good fight.
7: Yeah, I'm feeling good. This is the lightest I've been for quite a long time. Fitness is probably the best it's been for the last 5 years. Everything's feeling on point.
5: And in tennis, both Emma Raducanu and Katie Bolter have reached the quarterfinals at Queen's.
4: Wild Country. Sport.
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0: 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Wild Country Entertainment News in a Minute.
1: Taylor Swift has landed a 7th UK number one single with her track from the new Toy Story 5 movie. The song, I Knew It, I Knew You, was co-written by Swift for the official soundtrack. Meanwhile, Niall Horan is celebrating a hat-trick of number one albums as Dinner Party tops the album charts. Former Lioness Jill Scott says she's overwhelmed after taking on her incredible 5-day, 388-mile cycle and marathon challenge. Stars including Sir David Beckham and presenters Anton Deck have rallied behind Scott throughout the grueling challenge, which saw her travel from London's Wembley Stadium to Sunderland's Stadium of Light. Singer-songwriter and actress Delta Goodrum says she's absolutely thrilled to be joining Strictly Come Dancing. The Australian star will compete against celebrities including EastEnders actress Lacey Turner and reality TV star Danny Dyer for the coveted Glitterball trophy. And model Jerry Hall says she embraces her wrinkles and doesn't mind looking her age. Hall approaches her 70th birthday next month.
0: Wild Country Entertainment News in a Minute.
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I was walking home from school on a cold winter day. 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It was getting late, and I was scared and alone. But then a kind old man took my hand and led me home.

Fresh west to northwest winds bringing cloudy skies and occasional showers through the morning, gradually turning drier and brighter through the afternoon, with winds easing and maximum temperatures of 18.

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5: From the Sky News Centre at 5, a police officer has been accused of using artificial intelligence to create evidence. The Derbyshire Force says there's a chance the tech was used in a number of cases. The officer's been removed from frontline duties. Two people have been arrested after a girl was seriously hurt by a small articulated loader in Southend. The vehicle has been taken without permission in the early hours of this morning. Elsewhere, Iran has denied that a peace deal with the US will be signed tomorrow. Earlier, Pakistan's prime minister said he expected the agreement to be finalised in the next 24 hours. The King's official birthday has culminated in an RAF flypast above Buckingham Palace. Charles and Camilla were joined by senior members of the royal family on the balcony. Royal commentator Jenny Bond says trooping the colour is full of pomp and pageantry.
6: It doesn't really matter what you think about monarchy or what you think about the royal family. It's a fantastic spectacle. It really is. All those horses' hooves thundering, the bands playing, 1,000 soldiers on parade.
5: In sport, pubs across Scotland will be staying open late as the national team play in their first World Cup match in 28 years. Scotland face Haiti in a 2 a.m. kickoff tomorrow morning, with venues including Glasgow's Church on the Hill preparing to serve into the early hours. Landlord Angie Tomasic was asked how she'll keep her staff motivated.
7: Lots of planning, lots of moving things around. I think that's what Scotland does to them. You know, they're just waiting for them to win that game, and this is the motivation. They're here right now, you know, at 12 o'clock in the afternoon, and already in the spirits, already chanting, go Scotland, no Scotland, no party.
5: And Britain's George Russell has qualified fastest for tomorrow's Barcelona Catalunya F1 Grand Prix. The Mercedes driver finished ahead of Ferrari's Lewis Hamilton, with world championship leader Kimi Antonelli third. That's the latest. I'm Leisha McKenna.
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9: It was a strong start for the World Cup hosts. Canada came from behind to draw their opening game against Bosnia and Herzegovina, and the US opened their first tournament at home in 32 years with a dominant 4-1 victory against Paraguay. Meanwhile, Scotland kick off their World Cup campaign tonight as they take on Haiti in Boston. They haven't been at the tournament for 28 years. Midfielder Kenny McLean says they're ready for action.
10: There's a lot of expectation. We put a lot of expectation on ourselves going into every game, and we'll look to go there and win the game, and that's what we'll always do, and we feel we've got the squad, we've got the players that we can do that with.
9: The so-called Beauty versus the Beast boxing bout takes place in Manchester later. Eddie Hall, who was Britain's strongest man, is in the ring with reality TV star Tommy Fury. Hall says it should be a good fight.
11: Yeah, I'm feeling good. This is the lightest I've been for quite a long time. Fitness is probably the best it's been for the last 5 years. Everything's feeling on point.
9: And in tennis, both Emma Raducanu and Katie Bolter have reached the quarterfinals at Queen's.
3: Wild Country. 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

Fresh west to northwest winds bringing cloudy skies and occasional showers through the morning, gradually turning drier and brighter through the afternoon, with winds easing and maximum temperatures of 18.

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1: It was a strong start for the World Cup hosts. Canada came from behind to draw their opening game against Bosnia and Herzegovina, and the US opened their first tournament at home in 32 years with a dominant 4-1 victory against Paraguay. Meanwhile, Scotland kick off their World Cup campaign tonight as they take on Haiti in Boston. They haven't been at the tournament for 28 years. Midfielder Kenny McLean says they're ready for action.
2: There's a lot of expectation. We put a lot of expectation on ourselves going into every game, and we'll look to go there and win the game, and that's what we'll always do, and we feel we've got the squad, we've got the players that we can do that with.
1: The so-called Beauty versus the Beast boxing bout takes place in Manchester later. Eddie Hall, who was Britain's strongest man, is in the ring with reality TV star Tommy Fury. Hall says it should be a good fight.
3: Yeah, I'm feeling good. This is the lightest I've been for quite a long time. Fitness is probably the best it's been for the last 5 years. Everything's feeling on point.
1: And in tennis, both Emma Raducanu and Katie Bolter have reached the quarterfinals at Queen's.
0: Wild Country. 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
1: Taylor Swift has landed a 7th UK number one single with her track from the new Toy Story 5 movie. The song, I Knew It, I Knew You, was co-written by Swift for the official soundtrack. Meanwhile, Niall Horan is celebrating a hat-trick of number one albums as Dinner Party tops the album charts. Former Lioness Jill Scott says she's overwhelmed after taking on her incredible 5-day 388-mile cycle and marathon challenge. Stars including Sir David Beckham and presenters Anton Deck have rallied behind Scott throughout the grueling challenge, which saw her travel from London's Wembley Stadium to Sunderland's Stadium of Light. Singer-songwriter and actress Delta Goodrum says she's absolutely thrilled to be joining Strictly Come Dancing. The Australian star will compete against celebrities including EastEnders actress Lacey Turner and reality TV star Danny Dyer for the coveted Glitterball trophy. And model Jerry Hall says she embraces her wrinkles and doesn't mind looking her age. Hall approaches her 70th birthday next month.
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3: From the Sky News Centre at 6, a police officer is under criminal investigation over allegations they used artificial intelligence to create evidence. The Crown Prosecution Service says it's working with Derbyshire Police reviewing court cases that may be affected. Iran has now denied that a peace deal with the US will be signed tomorrow. Earlier, Pakistan's Prime Minister announced he expected the agreement to be finalised in the next 24 hours. Here's our Middle East correspondent, Adam Parsons.
4: The United States clearly wants a deal. Donald Trump is going to the G7 meeting in Europe. He's going to meet some Middle East leaders there. He's also going to want to mollify European leaders who think that, bluntly, this war has been a waste of time and is damaging global economies.
3: A 14-year-old boy is among three teenagers arrested on suspicion of murdering a man in Essex. Police were called to Central Park in Chelmsford last night, where a 21-year-old man was pronounced dead at the scene. Detectives have called it deeply distressing. In sport, Scotland manager Steve Clarke says they'll show Haiti respect in their first World Cup game in 28 years. His team begin their Group C campaign in Boston overnight. Clarke says they know what's needed to get past another team that's also making a long-awaited return to the tournament.
5: I think first time for Haiti since 1974. They're also a proud nation. They're going to be here 100% committed, the same as we are. And we know that they have qualities that can cause us problems on the pitch. So we have to deal with those problems, and then we have to try and bring our best game to the pitch when we have the ball, and if we can do that, then hopefully that's enough to win the game.
3: Anthropic has shut down access to its latest AI model after intervention from US national security authorities. There's concerns over a technique for bypassing the system's built-in protections. And the King's official birthday has culminated in the RAF flypast above Buckingham Palace. Charles and Camilla were joined by senior members of the royal family on the balcony. That's the latest. I'm Leisha McKenna.
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7: It was a strong start for the World Cup hosts. Canada came from behind to draw their opening game against Bosnia and Herzegovina, and the US opened their first tournament at home in 32 years with a dominant 4-1 victory against Paraguay. Meanwhile, Scotland kick off their World Cup campaign tonight as they take on Haiti in Boston. They haven't been at the tournament for 28 years. Midfielder Kenny McLean says they're ready for action.
8: There's a lot of expectation. We put a lot of expectation on ourselves going into every game, and we'll look to go there and win the game, and that's what we'll always do, and we feel We've got the squad, we've got the players that we can do that with.
7: The so-called Beauty versus the Beast boxing bout takes place in Manchester later. Eddie Hall, who was Britain's strongest man, is in the ring with reality TV star Tommy Fury. Hall says it should be a good fight.
1: Yeah, I'm feeling good. This is the lightest I've been for quite a long time. Fitness is probably the best it's been for the last 5 years. Everything's feeling on point.
7: And in tennis, both Emma Raducanu and Katie Bolter have reached the quarterfinals at Queen's.
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2: It was a strong start for the World Cup hosts. Canada came from behind to draw their opening game against Bosnia and Herzegovina, and the US opened their first tournament at home in 32 years with a dominant 4-1 victory against Paraguay. Meanwhile, Scotland kick off their World Cup campaign tonight as they take on Haiti in Boston. They haven't been at the tournament for 28 years. Midfielder Kenny McLean says they're ready for action.
3: There's a lot of expectation. We put a lot of expectation on ourselves going into every game, and we'll look to go there and win the game, and that's what we'll always do, and we feel we've got the squad, we've got the players that we can do that with.
2: The so-called Beauty versus the Beast boxing bout takes place in Manchester later. Eddie Hall, who was Britain's strongest man, is in the ring with reality TV star Tommy Fury. Hall says it should be a good fight.
4: Yeah, I'm feeling good. This is the lightest I've been for quite a long time. Fitness is probably the best it's been for the last 5 years. Everything's feeling on point.
2: And in tennis, both Emma Raducanu and Katie Bolter have reached the quarterfinals at Queen's.
1: Wild Country. 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
1: Taylor Swift has landed a 7th UK number one single with her track from the new Toy Story 5 movie. The song, I Knew It, I Knew You, was co-written by Swift for the official soundtrack. Meanwhile, Niall Horan is celebrating a hat-trick of number one albums as Dinner Party tops the album charts. Former Lioness Jill Scott says she's overwhelmed after taking on her incredible 5-day, 388-mile cycle and marathon challenge. Stars including Sir David Beckham and presenters Anton Deck have rallied behind Scott throughout the grueling challenge, which saw her travel from London's Wembley Stadium to Sunderland's Stadium of Light. Singer-songwriter and actress Delta Goodrum says she's absolutely thrilled to be joining Strictly Come Dancing. The Australian star will compete against celebrities including EastEnders actress Lacey Turner and reality TV star Danny Dyer for the coveted Glitterball trophy. And model Jerry Hall says she embraces her wrinkles and doesn't mind looking her age. Hall approaches her 70th birthday next month.
0: Wild Country Entertainment News in a Minute.
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0: Broadcasting from the tippy top of the Flower Mound, deep in the heart of Northern Ireland, this is Wild Country, part of the iMedia Broadcasting Group. 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
1: From the Sky News Centre at 7, a Derbyshire police officer is being investigated over claims they used AI to create evidence. The force says there's a chance the tech was used in a number of cases. The officer's been removed from frontline duties. Emma Birchley says it's unclear at this stage what sort of evidence we're talking about.
2: Evidence could be anything, couldn't it? Could be physical things like fingerprints, but then you have witness statements, you have emails, you have video footage. So it's not clear what we're talking about here, very much early days.
1: Elsewhere, Sir Keir Starmer has spoken to President Trump, telling him the UK is ready to support with implementing any peace deal with Iran. Earlier today, the Prime Minister of Pakistan said he expected the agreement to be finalised in the next 24 hours. Iran has since denied that, but the US President has since said on Truth Social that a deal will get signed tomorrow. A 21-year-old man has been found dead in a park in Chelmsford in Essex. Three people have been arrested on suspicion of murder, including a 14-year-old boy. In sport, the excitement's building as Scotland prepare for their first World Cup in 28 years. Thousands of fans have arrived in the United States ahead of their opening match against Haiti in Boston. Pubs in Scotland will be allowed to stay open later, and there's also going to be a bank holiday on Monday to mark the occasion. Thieves have stolen several England players' football boots and official match balls from the squad's base in Kansas City. Two people have been arrested. And the King's official birthday has been celebrated in central London. It's been marked with the annual Trooping the Colour ceremony in front of tens of thousands of people. That's the latest. I'm Leisha McKenna.
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1: Taylor Swift has landed a 7th UK number one single with her track from the new Toy Story 5 movie. The song, I Knew It, I Knew You, was co-written by Swift for the official soundtrack. Meanwhile, Niall Horan is celebrating a hat-trick of number one albums as Dinner Party tops the album charts. Former Lioness Jill Scott says she's overwhelmed after taking on her incredible 5-day, 388-mile cycle and marathon challenge. Stars including Sir David Beckham and presenters Anton Deck have rallied behind Scott throughout the grueling challenge, which saw her travel from London's Wembley Stadium to Sunderland's Stadium of Light. Singer-songwriter and actress Delta Goodrum says she's absolutely thrilled to be joining Strictly Come Dancing. The Australian star will compete against celebrities including EastEnders actress Lacey Turner and reality TV star Danny Dyer for the coveted Glitterball trophy. And model Jerry Hall says she embraces her wrinkles and doesn't mind looking her age. Hall approaches her 70th birthday next month.
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4: From the Sky News Centre at 8, President Trump says a deal to end the war with Iran will be signed tomorrow. Speaking on Truth

0: social. He said it's after it signed the Strait of Hormuz will be open to all. Iran has also posted on social media saying that signing on Sunday is definitely not happening. Here's security and defence analyst Professor Michael Clark.
1: It would be unusual to me if the Iranians signed it tomorrow, because why would they play to President Trump's agenda? They want to humiliate him, and it would suit them to embarrass him and say, well, maybe we'll sign it next week when we're really happy with it.
0: An investigation's been launched into claims a police officer was using AI to create evidence. The Crown Prosecution Service is working with defence teams and courts potentially affected. The Derbyshire Force has confirmed an officer's been removed from frontline duties. Around 3,000 people have attended an anti-racism rally in Belfast following days of unrest in the city. Several demonstrators held placards with slogans including, "Racists, go home." In sport, Susan Boyle has shared a message of support for the Scotland team ahead of their first game at the World Cup.
2: This message is for you, lads. I had a dream. Now Scotland has a dream. You can do this. No Scotland, no party.
0: In a video shared on social media, the Britain's Got Talent singer wore the national football team shirt under a fur coat. Scotland begin their Group C campaign against Haiti in the early hours of tomorrow morning. Emma Raducanu has eased into the final of the Queen's Club Tennis Championship with a straight sets victory over American teenager Iva Jovic. Raducanu will now play Donna Vekic in tomorrow's decider. And the King's official's birthday has been celebrated in central London. It's been marked with the annual Trooping the Colour ceremony in front of tens of thousands of people. That's the latest. I'm Leisha McKenna.
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5: It was a strong start for the World Cup hosts. Canada came from behind to draw their opening game against Bosnia and Herzegovina, and the US opened their first tournament at home in 32 years with a dominant 4-1 victory against Paraguay. Meanwhile, Scotland kick off their World Cup campaign tonight as they take on Haiti in Boston. They haven't been at the tournament for 28 years. Midfielder Kenny McLean says they're ready for action.
6: There's a lot of expectation. We put a lot of expectation on ourselves going into every game, and we'll look to go there and win the game, and that's what we'll always do, and we feel we've got the squad, we've got the players that we can do that with.
5: The so-called Beauty versus the Beast boxing bout takes place in Manchester later. Eddie Hall, who was Britain's strongest man, is in the ring with reality TV star Tommy Fury. Hall says it should be a good fight.
7: Yeah, I'm feeling good. This is the lightest I've been for quite a long time. Fitness is probably the best it's been for the last 5 years. Everything's feeling on point.
5: And in tennis, both Emma Raducanu and Katie Bolter have reached the quarterfinals at Queen's.
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0: the drive home. It's Wild Country Radio, Northern Ireland this evening. Hey, it's David Simmons on the Country Giant. We are Wild Country Radio, Northern Ireland. 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Tell us where you're listening now. 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
1: Taylor Swift has landed a 7th UK number one single with her track from the new Toy Story 5 movie. The song, I Knew It, I Knew You, was co-written by Swift for the official soundtrack. Meanwhile, Niall Horan is celebrating a hat-trick of number one albums as Dinner Party tops the album charts. Former Lioness Jill Scott says she's overwhelmed after taking on her incredible 5-day, 388-mile cycle and marathon challenge. Stars including Sir David Beckham and presenters Anton Deck have rallied behind Scott throughout the grueling challenge, which saw her travel from London's Wembley Stadium to Sunderland's Stadium of Light. Singer-songwriter and actress Delta Goodrum says she's absolutely thrilled to be joining Strictly Come Dancing. The Australian star will compete against celebrities including EastEnders actress Lacey Turner and reality TV star Danny Dyer for the coveted Glitterball trophy. And model Jerry Hall says she embraces her wrinkles and doesn't mind looking her age. Hall approaches her 70th birthday next month.
0: Wild Country Entertainment News in a Minute.
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0: broadcasting from the tippy top of the Flower Mound, deep in the heart of Northern Ireland. 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
1: From the Sky News Centre at 9, planned strike action by resident doctors in England has been called off. They were due to walk out on Monday for 4 days in their long-running row over pay. More details from Jenny Barsby.
2: The British Medical Association has posted on social media saying it's secured a last-minute offer from the government. The union says that includes 4,500 extra speciality training places, as well as a 6.6% pay rise by April next year. The offer will now be voted on by members. The Health Secretary James Murray has said this is a positive and welcome development and that the BMA have recognised that the country simply can't afford a pay rise this year.
1: President Trump says a deal to end the war with Iran will be signed tomorrow. Speaking on Truth Social, he said after it's signed, the Strait of Hormuz will be open to all. Iran

0: has denied that any signing will happen tomorrow. We're in a matter of hours away from our first home nation match at the World Cup. Scotland are taking on Haiti in Group C in Boston. It's the first time Scotland have qualified since 1998. And actors Gerard Butler and Martin Compston, who are in Boston, have high hopes.
1: We're Scotland, right? How confident can you ever be? I'm really proud of the team we have right now, but I always find whenever I think we're going to win a game, it's quite the opposite. We'll probably gub Brazil 10-0 and lose to Haiti.
2: But this team feels different. We've got an incredible squad, got top-class players, a brilliant manager, so it feels like we're on the verge of something special.
0: A police officer is under criminal investigation over allegations they used AI to create evidence. Derbyshire police are reviewing court cases that may be affected. Anthropic has shut down access to its latest AI model after intervention from US authorities. There were concerns over a technique for bypassing the system's built-in protections. And the annual Trooping the Colours taken place in central London, marking the King's official birthday. That's the latest. I'm Leisha McKenna.
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1: Taylor Swift has landed a 7th UK number one single with her track from the new Toy Story 5 movie. The song, I Knew It, I Knew You, was co-written by Swift for the official soundtrack. Meanwhile, Niall Horan is celebrating a hat-trick of number one albums as Dinner Party tops the album charts. Former Lioness Jill Scott says she's overwhelmed after taking on her incredible 5-day 388-mile cycle and marathon challenge. Stars including Sir David Beckham and presenters Anton Deck have rallied behind Scott throughout the grueling challenge, which saw her travel from London's Wembley Stadium to Sunderland's Stadium of Light. Singer-songwriter and actress Delta Goodrum says she's absolutely thrilled to be joining Strictly Come Dancing. The Australian star will compete against celebrities including EastEnders actress Lacey Turner and reality TV star Danny Dyer for the coveted Glitterball trophy. And model Jerry Hall says she embraces her wrinkles and doesn't mind looking her age. Hall approaches her 70th birthday next month.
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1: From the Sky News Centre at 10, next week's planned strike by resident doctors in England has been called off. They've been due to stage a four-day walkout in the long-running dispute over pay. The BMA says the action's paused while members consider a new offer, including more training posts and a 6.6% pay rise by next April. Thousands of Scotland fans are gathering in Boston ahead of their first game at a World Cup in 28 years. They start the Group C campaign against Haiti in the early hours of tomorrow. Jason Waddleton owns The Haven, Boston's only Scottish bar. He's described the fans he's seen so far.
2: Well, it's a tsunami of tartan. That's what it is. It's been an amazing influx of brilliant people, loud, celebratory, friendly, and it's everything you'd expect from the tartan army. It's been brilliant. Dream come true.
1: Iran's denied a peace deal with the US will be signed tomorrow. Earlier, Pakistan's prime minister announced he expected the agreement to be finalised in the next 24 hours. Here's our Middle East correspondent, Adam Parsons.
3: The United States clearly wants a deal. Donald Trump is going to the G7 meeting in Europe. He's going to meet some Middle East leaders there. He's also going to want to mollify European leaders who think that, bluntly, this war has been a waste of time and is damaging global economies.
1: A police officer has been accused of using artificial intelligence to create evidence. The Derbyshire Force says there's a chance the tech was used in a number of cases. The officer's been removed from frontline duties. Around 3,000 people have attended an anti-racism rally in Belfast following days of unrest in the city. Several demonstrators held placards with slogans including "Racists, go home." And the King's official birthday has ended with an RAF flypast above Buckingham Palace. Charles

0: and Camilla were joined by senior members of the royal family on the balcony, and thousands of fans lined the streets in central London to celebrate. That's the latest from the Sky News Centre. I'm Bev Rimmer.
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1: Taylor Swift has landed a 7th UK number one single with her track from the new Toy Story 5 movie. The song, I Knew It, I Knew You, was co-written by Swift for the official soundtrack. Meanwhile, Niall Horan is celebrating a hat-trick of number one albums as Dinner Party tops the album charts. Former Lioness Jill Scott says she's overwhelmed after taking on her incredible 5-day, 388-mile cycle and marathon challenge. Stars including Sir David Beckham and presenters Anton Deck have rallied behind Scott throughout the grueling challenge, which saw her travel from London's Wembley Stadium to Sunderland's Stadium of Light. Singer-songwriter and actress Delta Goodrum says she's absolutely thrilled to be joining Strictly Come Dancing. The Australian star will compete against celebrities including EastEnders actress Lacey Turner and reality TV star Danny Dyer for the coveted Glitterball trophy. And model Jerry Hall says she embraces her wrinkles and doesn't mind looking her age. Hall approaches her 70th birthday next month.
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1: From the Sky News Centre at 11, planned strike action by resident doctors in England has been called off. They were due to walk out on Monday for 4 days in a long-running row over pay, Jenny Barsby reports.
2: The British Medical Association has posted on social media saying it's secured a last-minute offer from the government. The union says that includes 4,500 extra speciality training places as well as a 6.6% pay rise by April next year. The offer will now be voted on by members. The Health Secretary James Murray has said this is a positive and welcome development and that the BMA have recognised that the country simply can't afford a pay rise this year.
1: We're just a few hours away from our first home nation match at the World Cup. Scotland take on Haiti in Group C in Boston. It'll be the first time Scotland's qualified since 1998. Actors Gerard Butler and Martin Compston, who are in America, have high hopes.
3: We're Scotland, right? How confident can you ever be? I'm really proud of the team we have right now, but I always find whenever I think we're going to win a game, it's quite the opposite. We'll probably gub Brazil 10-0 and lose to Haiti.
4: But this team feels different. We've got an incredible squad, got top-class players, a brilliant manager, so it feels like we're on the verge of something special.
1: President Trump says a deal to end the war with Iran will be signed tomorrow. Speaking on Truth Social, he says it'll reopen the Strait of Hormuz to all, but Tehran's denied it'll happen. A police officer's under investigation over allegations they used artificial intelligence to create evidence. Derbyshire Police says it's reviewing court cases that may be affected. The government's announced a £132 million funding boost for after-school clubs ahead of an expected under-16 social media ban. It's to help fund sport, music and debating societies to help children build skills and reduce isolation. And in tennis, Emma Raducanu's booked her place in the final at Queen's Club. The British number one won two matches in the space of a few hours. That's the latest from the Sky News Centre. I'm Bev Rimmer.
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1: Taylor Swift has landed a 7th UK number one single with her track from the new Toy Story 5 movie. The song, I Knew It, I Knew You, was co-written by Swift for the official soundtrack. Meanwhile, Niall Horan is celebrating a hat-trick of number one albums as Dinner Party tops the album charts. Former Lioness Jill Scott says she's overwhelmed after taking on her incredible 5-day 388-mile cycle and marathon challenge. Stars including Sir David Beckham and presenters Anton Deck have rallied behind Scott throughout the grueling challenge, which saw her travel from London's Wembley Stadium to Sunderland Stadium of Light. Singer-songwriter and actress Delta Goodrum says she's absolutely thrilled to be joining Strictly Come Dancing. The Australian star will compete against celebrities including EastEnders actress Lacey Turner and reality TV star Danny Dyer for the coveted Glitterball trophy. And model Jerry Hall says she embraces her wrinkles and doesn't mind looking her age. Hall approaches her 70th birthday next month.
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1: From the Sky News Centre at midnight, Scotland will be looking to avoid an upset when they play their first World Cup game in 28 years against Haiti overnight. Joe Rawson's in Boston.
2: Haiti qualified against all the odds, with the country going through deep political instability. They had to play all their games away from home. And even today, a travel ban means there will be very few fans here in Boston. But under French boss Sebastien Meunier, they are a resolute, defensively strong side that rely on Sunderland's Wilson Isidore to provide the attacking threat. Scotland will be favourites, but Haiti haven't come here just to make up the numbers.
1: Brazil have equalised against Morocco in New Jersey. It's 1-1 going into the second half, while Qatar snatched a 1-1 draw with Switzerland. Next week's planned strike by resident doctors in England has been called off. They'd been due to stage a four-day walkout in the long-running dispute over pay. Iran's denied a peace deal with the US will be signed later. Yesterday, Pakistan's Prime Minister announced he expected the agreement to be finalised in the next 24 hours. More from our Middle East correspondent Adam Parsons.
3: The United States clearly wants a deal. Donald Trump is going to the G7 meeting in Europe. He's going to meet some Middle East leaders there. He's also going to want to mollify European leaders who think that, bluntly, this war has been a waste of time and is damaging global economies.
1: A police officer has been accused of using artificial intelligence to create evidence. The Derbyshire Force says there's a chance the tech was used in a number of cases. A 14-year-old boy is among three teenagers who've been arrested on suspicion of murdering a man in Essex. Police were called to Central Park in Chelmsford on Friday night, where a 21-year-old was pronounced dead. And Rangers have made a formal approach to Hearts to speak to manager Derek McInnes. It comes with current boss Danny Roll closing in on a switch to RB Salzburg. McInnes led Hearts to second in the Scottish Premiership last season. That's the latest. I'm Bev Rimmer.
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1: From the Sky News Centre at 1, Scotland are about to make their long-awaited return to the World Cup. Joe Rawson's in Boston.
2: Scott McTominay will start for Scotland as they take on Haiti in their first World Cup match since 1998. He missed training in the week with a stomach bug. With the wait almost over, these fans in Boston are feeling excited.
3: Just great to be back at the World Cup.
4: We might never see it again in my lifetime, I don't know.
5: It's the best team we've had in years.
2: For manager Steve Clarke, he's not content with just qualifying for the tournament.
6: It's great to be here, but we also want to do something special.
2: Scotland against Haiti kicks off at 2 a.m.
1: Switzerland conceded in stoppage time to be held 1-1 by Qatar in San Francisco, while a short time ago Brazil and Morocco were drawing 1-1 heading into the final stages in New Jersey. The BMA union says strike action by resident doctors in England's called off while its members consider a new offer. They had been due to walk out for 4 days next week in an ongoing row over pay and conditions. President Trump's adamant a deal to end the war with Iran will be signed today. Speaking on Truth Social, he says it'll open the Strait of Hormuz to all. More from security and defence analyst Professor Michael Clark.
7: The Strait of Hormuz, I'm sure, will open again, but it will never go back to the way it was, ever. Because the Iranians now know, and we now know, how easy it is for them to close it. The modern technologies of cheap ballistic missiles, cheap drones, the Iranians can close the strait at a moment's notice whenever they want to.
1: Iran's already said signing on Sunday's definitely not happening. A police officer's under investigation over allegations they used artificial intelligence to create evidence. Derbyshire Police says it's reviewing potentially affected court cases. The government's announced a £132 million funding boost for after-school clubs. That's ahead of an expected under-16 social media ban. It's to fund activities to help children build skills and reduce isolation. And Emma Raducanu's booked her place in the final at Queen's Club. The British tennis number one won 2 matches in the space of a few hours. That's the latest. I'm Bev Rimmer.
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